0: 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Hi, good evening everyone.
1: Good evening everyone. And still with us in every Monday yep. Afternoon Monday sih lebih tepatnya.
0: That's everyone. Right. With me Fitra
1: and with me Dania.
0: Okay, and today we have two special guests joining us from FPCI chapter Diponegoro University. Yes, let's welcome Wafika Aisyah Radian, Staff of Media and Communication at FPCI chapter Diponegoro University, and also Najah Sandy Excelita, Staff of Enterprise and Venture at FPCI chapter Diponegoro University. Hi.
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0: 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Who the first one?
2: Maybe JJ first.
0: Oke, okay, JJ.
3: Good afternoon teman Pro 2 FM. My name is Najah Sandy Excelita, but you can call me JJ for short. I'm from Faculty of Law, batch 2024, and I'm here as Staff of Enterprise and Venture, FPCI Chapter Undif. Nice to see you guys.
1: Nice to see you. Next.
4: Mm-hmm. Okay, hi everyone. Halo teman-teman Pro 2. My name is Wafika Aisyaradian, or you can call me Fika. I'm from Faculty of Humanity, English Literature, batch 2024, and I'm from Staff of Media Communication in FPCI Chapter Universitas Diponegoro 2026. Nice to meet you all.
0: Nice to meet you. Okay, and about of FPCI chapter and what they do, their activities, and maybe you can explain.
1: You can explain
0: what about FPCI chapter.

0: dari Semarang, teman terbaik kamu.
1: Yes, and now we in segment English in real life.
0: Oke, okay. 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
1: Oke, okay. Aku jadi airport officer aja deh.
0: Aku jadi passenger ya.
1: Oke.
0: Okay. Okay, start. Excuse me, could you help me find my gate for flight SQ123 to Singapore?
1: Sure, let me see your boarding pass.
0: Alright, here it is.
1: Oh, your flight is departing from Gate 11.
0: Gate 11? Got yeah. it. Which way is that? And is it far?
1: Just go straight and turn left after the shops. It's only a 5-minute walk.
0: Alright, thank you.
1: Ding-ding-ding.
0: Gimana nih? Tolong dong. Gimana dikoreksi dong?
2: I feel like the pronunciation is perfect.
3: Yeah.
2: Like we can understand what you guys are saying.
0: Oh my god. Jadi malu.
1: Oke. Jadi udah betul ya Najee ya?
2: Betul.
0: Aku berangkat gitu kalau kayak malu gitu ya.
1: Oke, okay, ada Najee dan juga Wafika ya. Oke. Okay. Sekarang conversation nomor 2 teman Pro 2.
0: Yeah.
1: Asking about check-in and baggage.
0: Oh ya, kalau terus aja bagasi gitu kan, baggage itu pasti baggage kah atau
1: baggage?
0: Baggage. Baggage.
1: Baggage.
0: Yeah, benar ya.
2: It's right. It's right.
0: Okay. Mm-hmm. Berarti aku kali ini jadi passenger ya. Tukeran. Tuker kita. Oke. Okay, kita mulai. Excuse me, where can I check in for my flight to Singapore?
1: You can check in at counter 24. Do you have any luggage? Ini gimana nih baca?
2: It is pronounced luggage.
1: Luggage. Luggage. Okay. Can we repeat again?
0: Okay. Kita bisa luggage. Okay. Ini tentang asking about check in and luggage ya. Aku jadi passenger. Excuse me, where can I check in for my flight to Singapore?
1: You can check it at counter 24. Do you have any luggage to check in?
0: Yes, I have one suitcase.
1: Alright, please put your suitcase on the scale.
0: Sure, is there any weight limit?
1: Yes, the maximum is 20 kilograms for checked baggage.
0: Oh, I see. Thank you for your help.
1: You're welcome. Here's your baggage tags and boarding pass.
0: Thank you.
1: Oh.
0: Oh,
1: that's the correct one. Are there anything false in the conversation?
2: I think it's already perfect.
0: Malu. Yes.
1: Besok gimana kalau kita ke bandara ngomongnya kayak gini?
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1: 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Where do you come from? Gitu kan,
0: I'm from Filipinos. 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
1: Oke, baru dilihat pasportnya Indonesia. You tipu-tipu A ya.
0: Langsung tuh ganti ya.
1: Oke. Ini yang ketiga nih teman Pro 2 ya. Asking where to collect your baggage, yeah.
0: Okay.
1: I'm passenger.
0: Okay, I'm the airport officer first, yeah.
1: Okay. Excuse me, could you tell me where I can collect my baggage?
0: Sure. What was your flight number?
1: It was flight SQ123 from Singapore.
0: Okay, your baggage is at Carousel 5.
1: Carousel 5? Is it far from here?
0: Not really, just follow the sign to the baggage claim and turn right.
1: Alright, got it. Thank you.
0: You're welcome. Have a great day.
2: Okay, that was really perfect though, I think.
0: Jadi malu lagi. Malu
1: padahal tangan kita keringet dingin loh.
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1: Aduh.
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1: Be aja ya.
2: I think it's almost hit. For me, I feel like you guys have like the perfect pronunciation, but the way you guys read is, it is like too textbook. I feel like you have to using more like expression. You have to be more like expressive and using different tone of voice. I think that's it.
0: Oh, I see. Jadi kita nggak boleh teks banget ya. Kalau di airport teks banget ya bingung. 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
1: Tapi mungkin Najah sama Wafika bisa ngasih example nggak sih, contoh gitu gimana?
2: Okay. Okay, so it is, the example is when we are in the airport or anywhere else, maybe?
1: Anywhere else.
2: Okay, so maybe where are we gonna practice this kind of conversation?
3: At college.
2: Okay.
3: Is it?
1: It's okay. Okay. It's okay.
2: Okay, hello Fika.
3: Hello.
2: Do you know where the class H305?
3: I think you need to go upstairs and then you will find it in your left side.
2: Okay, but I have to meet my lecturer first. Do you know where the room is?
3: Oh, your lecturer?
2: Yes.
3: I think it's on the right side. So you need to like walking a little bit and then you will find your lecturer's room.
2: Okay, can you accompany me because I don't know how to using the stairs.
3: Yeah, sure.
2: Okay.
0: Oh, okay. Itu jadi percakapan di kampus gitu kan, cari ruangan dosen. Iya kan, betul kan?
1: Betul.
0: Oh, percakapannya kayak gitu.
1: Nge-textbook ya.
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0: Yeah.
1: Jadi banyak sih kata-kata apa sih kayak 5W1H ya?
0: Yo, it's
1: right. 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
2: Betul.
1: Iya. 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
0: Betul.
1: Ada YouTalk, kita bakal ngobrol tentang transcript book journaling. 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

0: Okay, and you are still in English Corner in 95.3 Prodo FM RRD Semarang, teman terbaik kamu. Still with me, Dania and
1: Fitra. And now we have our partners. There is yes. Wafika Aisyah Radian, Staff of Media and Communication at FPCS Chapter in Diponegoro University, and also Nadia Sandy Excelita, Staff of Enterprise and Venture at FPCS Chapter Diponegoro University. Now we talk about scrapbook journaling.
0: Okay. So, in the segment, we are going to dive into a creative hobby that has been blowing up on everyone's TikTok and Pinterest lately. Jadi baru-baru ini lagi ngetrend banget nih scrapbooking kan. Terus, and we're all talking about scrap journaling. So, do you, apa kamu pernah gak sih Petra mencoba untuk scrapbook journaling gitu?
1: Never.
0: Guys, already try to make a scrapbook journaling?
2: Yeah, I already try to make it like in one event.
0: Yeah. Mm-hmm.
2: So like they give me like a journal, like blank journal, and then they also give me like stickers and speed doll and others. Mm-hmm. And also we have like Polaroid pictures that we should put it there.

0: aku tuh enggak zaman aku sih, maksudnya in my era itu Polaroid itu kita masih jarang yang punya gitu. Jadi it's a kind of hal yang mahal, it's expensive things for us gitu. But I like to hear about the scrapbook journal. Are you guys like to do it or not?
1: Yeah, sometimes. me too, I do that sometimes, but I feel like since I became a college student, I feel like the time I have is like lesser than I have back then when I was in junior high school, so I do it when I really have like so much free time.
2: Okay. But when you have doing a journaling session, that makes it feel so therapeutic maybe for all of you?
0: Is it therapy for you or?
1: For me, it feels like therapeutic sometimes, but it feels some kind of like stress out because I was too engaged to make the journal looks perfect, but it might never be perfect, so I just like put everything here and there, and I stress out because I cannot make the journal look beautiful. I think that's it for me.
2: How about you, Fika?
3: I think I don't really have like that creativity, so maybe it can make me stress, kind of stress. So I need to like thinking like what should I put it here, and then what should I write it. So maybe it will take me some time.
0: Sekarang bikin stres kalau kita lagi capek. It should be a some of leisure activity, but sometimes can be stressed out for us if we don't have any creativity.
1: That's right.
0: So do you guys have ever you put some unique things on your scrapbook journaling? Just like a receipt, and then you put something unique lah.
2: DIY.
0: DIY apa gitu. Have you ever put it on your scrapbook journal?
3: Maybe like maybe we have like the packaging of our drinks, our food that we have purchased, and also then we receipt stacks or the clothes stacks. We can also maybe like paper or newspaper cutouts also can be added.
2: Oh, okay.
0: How about you, Nadia? Okay. Put something unique.
1: For me, since I love to collect like things that have, I would say, quote unquote, sentimental value, I love to put it maybe cinema ticket, because when I go to the watching film with my friends, I feel like it's really fun. So I feel like the ticket has sentimental value, so I don't want to throw it. So instead of throwing it, I love to put it on my journal.
0: So you can try to memorize what you do at that time.
3: Yeah, that's right.
2: Tapi tuh biasanya kalau di buku jurnal itu kan kayak ada yang pembatas buku yang ada kata-kata quotes gitu.
0: Iya kan? Quotes of the day.
2: Iya gitu kan. Pernah nggak sih beli sesuatu yang kayak gitu akhirnya diselipin di jurnal kalian gitu?
3: Oh, I think I never do that. Cause I love that, so I don't want to like tear it. I just want to save it.
0: You just save it. Enggak terus dibentuk-bentuk, dipotong-potong, enggak.
3: No, actually.
0: Kalau Maji gimana?
1: Me either. I feel like I'm more of like stationery collector more than a really journal maker, because I love to collect things. I love to collect stationery just to use it later, and then I never use it.
0: I see. But like I see on the TikTok or Instagram, it's like they put some unique thing on their scrapbook, like, so I think it's cost a lot of money. Do you so where do you get supplies without breaking your money? Because I think it's, you need to buy some cute and unique thing.
3: But I think we can also use like what we have, so we don't need to spend like more than 50,000 rupiahs in some stores just to buy stuffs. But actually the unique of scrapbook is come from what we have, and also the memories we put in our scrapbook.

0: expensive to make it like special.
1: Iya sih, karena mahal ya.
0: Iya. Yeah. Mm-hmm.
1: Kalau diturutin semuanya itu jadi kayak terlalu banyak perintilan mahal.
2: But for someone who has never tried scrapbook journaling before, how can they start? Maybe do they need special tools or maybe that, oh, what Vika said, have expensive materials? How can they start first?
3: I think like when you started journaling, I feel like you just have to having like one piece of paper on or one book that you just put everything that you have there, because journaling is not about like buying expensive stationery. It's just about putting your creativity, putting your stuff that you have in home to something that are more like maybe more sentimental and more like usable. I think that's it.
2: Okay. Ini Dania juga itu.
1: Enggak.
2: Waktu.
1: No, journaling. I never tried to make any scribing journal because I'm not that creative for making. So dia lebih ke bingung kayak only on one paper they put so many things. Yeah, they put their photo, quotes, and sometimes they just kayak ngerobek koran gitu. 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It's just really fun and it's such a leisure activity. But for me, it's maybe it's making me stress out. 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
2: 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Atau dibedain gitu?
3: For me, I have one book for everything basically. Like the journaling is contains like maybe I would say a day in my life by writing form, and I also do daily habit tracker, and I do that in one thick book.
2: So it's a separate from a daily journaling.
3: Yeah, that's right.
2: Okay.
1: Kalau disamain kayaknya berantakan. Kayak kita nulis di diary itu kan pasti berantakan. Kalau dicampur sama scraping itu kayak sedih sih.
3: Betul.
1: Oh, kamu juga masih buat itu juga? Daily, apa di diary itu?
4: Oh yeah, sometimes. And I put it like in my box. So in my box is contains like my photos and my journal and also like dear diary. Also like paper messages for my friend also.
2: Okay. Masih curhat-curhatan juga di diary ya. Kalau aku udah beda.
1: Kenapa?
2: Kalau aku dear chat GPT.
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1: Hahanya tuh nggak natural tapi hahaha.
2: Okay, before we move on, is there anything else you like to share about scrapbook journaling? Maybe Najah and Wafika.
3: Maybe for me, like if you wanna start the journaling, I feel like you don't have to having expensive stuff. Just like Wafika said, you just have the courage to do it, and you just have to be brave to explore your creativity. I think that's it.
4: Okay, and for me, don't let this relaxing hobby turns you into addicted, because actually journaling scrapbook is about making memories. So you don't need to buy like some expensive just to put it there. Just use what you have, and then it will gonna be more expensive than that.
2: Okay.
1: Mantap sih ya pembahasan hari ini, kita bahas tentang scrapping journaling.
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2: 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We'll be right back.
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1: You're still listening us on English Corner.
0: Yes, we have one song of the day right now. It's song from Michael Jackson, Heal the World, 92 ya.
1: Yes.
0: Kalau dari liriknya aja sih, Heal the World.
1: Oh, itu lagu orang udah banyak
0: dengar. Make it a better place for you and for me and entire human race. Tapi kalau lihat Heal the World dengan kondisi Indonesia yang sekarang gimana? Ow. What you think about this song?
2: I think this song is very like relatable for us because yeah, Indonesia is not okay.
0: That's right. In this economy.
2: Yes.
0: In this life. What do you think?
2: Because yeah, I also agree with Najwa. So this song is actually relatable with Indonesia, so we need to heal the world or make it a better place.
1: Iya sih, benar sih ya. 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
0: Oh, di TPA itu ya,
1: TPA aja di Barang. Jadi semoga kita bisa sembuh dengan Green Heal the World, tapi gak apa-apa. So guys, pesan apa sih yang kamu dapetin dari lagu-lagu ini? Lagu Heal the World sih lebih tepatnya.
2: I think the song is about like heal the world, that invite us to more care about world, about to remove the desire of hating, and then to make love, to make more peaceful.
1: Mm-hmm. Okay, what about you, Nita? What do you think?
2: For me, I feel like in this digital era, like people are so careless about everything. So I think Heal the World is a song that can remind us to be more like care about our living, to care more about humanity. Since the world itself is not okay, and also Indonesia is not okay. So we have to be more, maybe like more care and spread love to everyone in this world.
0: But as young people, what small action can we take and make our community a better place?
2: Maybe for me it's about being genuinely caring for each other, because what can we do kalau kita tuh gak care about each other gitu.
0: Okay,
2: for me I'd say maybe we need to more care about people and look what people behind you, and not be careless, because we need people. So we cannot be standing here alone, right? So of course we need the others. Don't be evil, or be bad. Just be kind to the others, because we don't know what happened with them. So just be kind.
1: Just be kind. Quote of the day. Quote of the day. Just be kind. Tapi benar sih, kalau kita nggak baik itu, ya kita akan menyembuhkan dunia dari cara apa?

0: attracted to international relation and global cooperation?
1: I feel like this song is really relatable for current global politics condition, because as we know that there's war outside Indonesia, there's genocide outside Indonesia, that we have to be more care and that we have to be like put attention to it, because they need us, they need our help to make the world a better place, just like the song said.
2: Yes, exactly. Like, right. I feel like in this era, so many news about like women and men. Mm-hmm. Like, women need to be more safe, yeah. better place for women, mm-hmm. because I think it's not safe for women. So many news about it. And this song actually kind of relate with that.
3: Okay, sepakat.
4: Sepakat.
3: Is it true?
4: Yeah.
3: Memang kita harus dongeng ke semuanya.
0: Asik. Tapi, how about you, Dania?
3: What
0: does heal the world mean to you?
3: Okay, I mean, in this song, I feel like we need to share responsibility. Because when you know that the song, there's a part of the lyric is you and me and the entire human race, is remind us, for the listener, is not to wait for the others to fix the world. So just try to fix, gak usah nunggu-nunggu lah. Mm-hmm. Bareng-bareng kita bisa.
0: Mm-hmm.
3: Cakep. What's the thing with robot? Bisa juga.
0: I think heal the world doesn't only mean solving maybe several big problems. It can also start with small thing like helping each others and maybe showing kindness and yes, respecting one another. I think like that, just like that.
1: That's right.
3: Berat ya. Lagunya berat banget, tapi keren banget teman-teman dari FJ bisa banget untuk jelasin lagunya apa, terus bisanya yang diberikan dari lagunya mereka itu apa untuk kita.
0: This song is meaningful.
3: Betul sekali.
0: Mm-hmm. Itu tadi teman Pro 2 ya, keseruan kita di Pro 2 English Corner. Tapi betul. Yang terakhir nih sebelum kita cabut, ada yang ingin disampaikan atau ada acara event waktu dekat dari FPA CII? Chapter bakal ada acara apa?
1: For Semarang people, especially for Undip students, we are gonna having like one big event. It is called FPCI Fest Bazaar. It is held on 14 November and 12 November 2026 in Gedung FEB. You guys can come because the activity is really fun. There's a lot of really like nice speaker, amazing speaker, and we also have bazaar that that there's a lot of UMKM from Semarang. There's a lot of like maybe viral food that you have to try, and you have to come guys, because it is gonna be super fun.
4: Is it free?
1: Of course, for
3: only for student, or is it open for public?
1: No, it is open for public. So if you wanna come, just come to FEB Undip.
3: Oh, kita bisa kita.
2: Kita siaran di sana gimana?
3: Iya, langsung jeeper sih kita teman-teman
2: FEB. Bakal langsung. Kita bakal menciut di sana gitu.
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2: Iya, gitu. 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
2: Iya. 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
2: Nah, itu kamu bisa mungkin ada Instagram yang bisa di-share.
5: Iya, I just want to say like don't forget to follow our Instagram at fpci.diponegoro, because we have a lot of information about global policy, international issues, and also we will have our activities information there. We will post it there.
2: Okay.
3: Okay. For the FPCI. teman-teman juga buat Naja dan juga Vika.
0: Vika, thanks for coming, and next maybe we can meet together again. And we can.
3: And now we need to say goodbye because it's end of our English corner in this afternoon. Yeah, so yep. We can meet again in another week.
0: Yes, I'm Fitra
1: and I'm Dania.
0: Bye bye.
1: See you.
4: Masih grogi ngomong bahasa Inggris?
6: Gak usah takut.
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